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Leg was auf die hohe Kante, Boy, das rat ich dir. Und aus meinem Bargeld wurde lauter Spargeld. 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Und dann hau ich mit den Hämmerchen mein Sparschwein kaputt.

0: Radiosender für Kinder. 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
2: I've heard people say that too much of anything is not good for you, baby. But I don't know about that. There's many times that we've loved and we've shared love and made love. It doesn't seem to me like it's enough. It's just not enough, baby. It's just not enough.

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I never thought that